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0: Thanks so much for making us a part of your evening. Hi, it's Karen. And today we're talking about things that used to be free but now cost money. Can you think of anything off the top of your head? Well, BuzzFeed put together a list. Some of the things on there include checked airline bags. 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Well, now, of course, you have to buy all of that stuff separately. The last time my boyfriend and I had to go get new iPhones, we both had to get a charger, we both had to get a couple other things, and it ended up being pretty expensive because of all the extra stuff.
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4: I'm Todd Stapleton, WPMB Weather. 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For tonight, showers and thunderstorms. Tonight, we'll see a low of 70. For tomorrow, Thursday, showers and thunderstorms with a high of 80. 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Brownstown Lumber, a great name to build on. This Friday marks the 25th anniversary of the September 11th, 2001 terror attacks. Nearly 3,000 people died during the attacks. 441 emergency workers, including firefighters, police officers, and paramedics, were killed in New York City, and the victims came from 78 different countries. This message to never forget is brought to you by the City of Vandalia.

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1: 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I guess we are.
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0: Bruno Mars and his latest. It's called Risk It All. Hi there, I'm Karen Van Zandt. Remember, find me on Instagram anytime at Karen on the Air.
1: This Friday marks the 25th anniversary of the September 11th, 2001 terror attacks. 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
1: This Friday marks the 25th anniversary of the September 11th terrorist attacks. 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

0: That's Miles Smith with Stargazing. My name's Karen Van Zandt. I hope you're having a wonderful evening. Hard to believe we're already halfway to another weekend. Thanks for being here.
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0: Olivia Dean and Man I Need. My name's Karen. And what are some things that used to be free, but now they cost money? Did anything come to mind immediately? Well, BuzzFeed put together a list, and here's what they had to say. Phone accessories. Yeah, if you remember back in the day when iPhones were kind of new, they used to come with headphones and a charger. Not anymore. That's all sold separately. Checking airline bags. Yeah, a lot of those airlines used to offer that for free, but looks like they're most of them now are charging for that. Also, seat selections on an airplane. You used to be able to choose those for free. That costs extra as well. And also, YouTube without excessive ads, of course. But you can still, of course, catch YouTube for free.
1: It's Riley Green, and I'm here with Boot Barn.
2: When I was growing up in Alabama, we didn't have cowboys. Just small tracts of land, no big open fields. And to me, a cowboy was somebody that was tough, that wasn't scared to work. 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You know, he built houses his whole life. You have to have a pretty good work ethic to get up every morning and go do construction work in the hot sun in Alabama. And that was our version of a cowboy where I grew up.
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5: I'm Todd Stapleton, WPMB Weather. 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For tonight, showers and thunderstorms. Tonight, we'll see a low of 70. For tomorrow, Thursday, showers and thunderstorms with a high of 80. 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

0: There's Phil Collins. My name's Karen Van Zandt. And on the way, what are some everyday inconveniences? You know, stuff that's not a big deal, but it's enough to just drive you crazy. Well, we have a list for you. Let's see if you agree. But first, Colby Calais.
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0: Bruno Mars and I Just Might. Hi there, it's Karen. I hope you're having a wonderful night. And well, right now we're talking about everyday inconveniences, things that are not a big deal in the grand scheme of things, but stuff that is just a big enough deal to drive you a little nuts, okay? This was a list online and people went in with theirs from BuzzFeed. For example, when you lose the end of tape, again, with holiday season fast approaching, that comes to mind every Christmas for me. When I'm wrapping a bunch of gifts and you lose the end of the tape, yes, that is annoying. When you buy scissors only to realize you need another pair of scissors to open that package, yes, that happened to me not all that long ago. Also, when you do things like mismatch your Tupperware lids in your containers, you know you have the lid somewhere, but for whatever reason, they have separated and now you can't find them.
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5: I'm Todd Stapleton, WPMB Weather. 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For tonight, showers and thunderstorms. Tonight, we'll see a low of 70. For tomorrow, Thursday, showers and thunderstorms with a high of 80. 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Brownstown Lumber, a great name to build on. 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

Louis Capaldi and someone you love to get things going tonight. How are you? I'm John Lorenzi. Welcome. We're getting ready to head into a Thursday. Got some Wham on the way, but right now it's Huntrix with Golden.

0: trouble saying goodbye. Don't worry. 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

0: Alex Warren with Ordinary. I'm John Laurenti. A few years ago, the average time spent in the shower by a person was about 7 minutes. Well, it turns out that the average person now is spending 9 minutes longer in the shower. What are you doing in there? One doctor said that that's overkill. He argues that 3 minutes is enough to get clean with a couple of extra minutes if you're washing your hair. So why do people stay in the shower so long? It's often not about hygiene. About half of those who take showers take it for reasons like relaxation, self-care, and warming up on a chilly morning. The doctor's advice is keep it short, turn off the water while scrubbing if you can, and skip that second shampoo lather. Your water bill and the planet will thank you.
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5: I'm Todd Stapleton, WPMB Weather. 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For today, showers and thunderstorms. Today, we'll see a high of 80. Tonight, mostly cloudy skies with a low of 61. For tomorrow, Friday, mostly sunny, the high 84. She'll say yes when you surprise her with a gorgeous ring from Weber's Jewelry. When your heart is sure, be sure to go to Weber's Jewelry on Main Street in Titopolis. This Friday marks the 25th anniversary of the September 11th, 2001 terror attacks. Nearly 3,000 people died during the attacks. 441 emergency workers, including firefighters, police officers, and paramedics, were killed in New York City, and the victims came from 78 different countries. This message to never forget is brought to you by the City of Vandalia.

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I-70 Media and the City of Vandalia would like to remind everyone to shop local throughout 2026. 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And money spent at independent businesses often circulates 6 to 15 times within the local economy. This message for shopping local throughout 2026 brought to you by I-70 Media and the City of Vandalia. This Friday is the 25th anniversary of the September 11th terrorist attacks. Nearly 3,000 people died during the attacks. 441 emergency workers, including firefighters, police officers, and paramedics, were killed in New York City, making it the largest single-day loss of emergency responder lives in U.S. history. 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
3: I'm Todd Stapleton, WPMB Weather. 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For today, showers and thunderstorms. Today, we'll see a high of 80. Tonight, mostly cloudy skies with a low of 61. For tomorrow, Friday, mostly sunny, the high 84. She'll say yes when you surprise her with a gorgeous ring from Weber's Jewelry. When your heart is sure, be sure to go to Weber's Jewelry on Main Street in Titopolis. This Friday marks the 25th anniversary of the September 11th, 2001 terror attacks. Nearly 3,000 people died during the attacks. 441 emergency workers, including firefighters, police officers, and paramedics, were killed in New York City, and the victims came from 78 different countries. This message to never forget is brought to you by the City of Vandalia.

I'm John Laurenti, and I'm sure by now you've heard that Jim Thornton, the voice of Wheel of Fortune, has been fired. But I'll tell you what Ryan and Vanna have been doing. And I'll do it after we hear from Fleetwood Mac. Right now, it's Justin Bieber with Daisies.

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0: Ella Langley and Choosin' Texas. That song has been number one for 21 weeks on the Billboard Hot 100. She's only 1 week away from tying Mariah Carey for the longest leading song in chart history. But that song is All I Want for Christmas Is You. But this is the first non-holiday song to spend 21 weeks atop the chart.
1: This Friday marks the 25th anniversary of the September 11th, 2001 terror attacks. The attacks led directly to the U.S. military invasion of Afghanistan in October 2001 to dismantle al-Qaeda, culminating in the death of al-Qaeda leader Osama bin Laden in 2011. 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It's back on the road this Friday night for the Vandals. Hi, I'm Todd Stapleton, and the Vandals hit the road this Friday night as they'll travel to Southwestern High School to take on the Piesaw Birds. Game time this Friday night, 7 p.m. We'll have the game for you, starting with a pregame show about 30 minutes before the game on 107.1 FM, WKRV, available streaming at VandaliaRadio.com and on the Vandalia Radio app. The Vandals and the Piesaw Birds this Friday night, 7 p.m. on WKRV.

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0: Olivia Dean with Man I Need. Football is back. The Patriots played the Seahawks earlier this evening. And tonight, the Rams and the Niners are going to do battle in Australia. First time ever. And you won't be able to watch it anywhere except Netflix. So I'm just letting you know. But it's good to have football back in our lives. And, of course, this Sunday will be the first full Sunday of regular season football. And the reason I bring this up is football improves our lives. And I'm not talking about betting wins. No. It's been found that attending football games reduces loneliness and boosts your sense that life is more worthwhile. I love going to football games. It's also been found that sports fandom to higher self-esteem links stronger social connections and lower alienation. So if you can get yourself to a college game, a high school game, or even a pro game, do it.
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3: I'm Todd Stapleton, WPMB Weather. 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For today, showers and thunderstorms. Today, we'll see a high of 80. Tonight, mostly cloudy skies with a low of 61. For tomorrow, Friday, mostly sunny, the high 84. She'll say yes when you surprise her with a gorgeous ring from Weber's Jewelry. When your heart is sure, be sure to go to Weber's Jewelry on Main Street in Titopolis. This Friday marks the 25th anniversary of the September 11th, 2001 terror attacks. Nearly 3,000 people died during the attacks. 441 emergency workers, including firefighters, police officers, and paramedics, were killed in New York City, and the victims came from 78 different countries. This message to never forget is brought to you by the City of Vandalia.

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We just want to make you smile. 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

0: Ed Sheeran with Camera.
1: This Friday marks the 25th anniversary of the September 11th, 2001 terror attacks. 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

0: This past week was the 60th anniversary of the premiere of Star Trek on NBC. And the most well-known quote from the show is, "Beam me up, Scotty." But guess what? That's never been spoken in any episode. Now, this quote may have been widely used as a comical way of reacting to a bad situation, meaning, "Get me out of here, quick," and refers to Star Trek's famous teleporter, which could beam a person to and from the ship more or less instantly. Remember that? Yeah. Well, in the show, the teleporter was operated by Chief Engineer Montgomery Scotty Scott. You remember him? Of course you do. And we got "Beam me up, Scotty." And it's widely believed that these words were spoken over the crew's iconic communicators, except they never were.
1: 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The government is over $38 trillion in debt, which means the IRS isn't slowing down. And the tax code is complex and unforgiving. 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
5: I'm Todd Stapleton, WPMB Weather. 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For today, showers and thunderstorms. Today, we'll see a high of 80. Tonight, mostly cloudy skies with a low of 61. For tomorrow, Friday, mostly sunny, the high 84. She'll say yes when you surprise her with a gorgeous ring from Weber's Jewelry. When your heart is sure, be sure to go to Weber's Jewelry on Main Street in Titopolis. This Friday marks the 25th anniversary of the September 11th, 2001 terror attacks. Nearly 3,000 people died during the attacks. 441 emergency workers, including firefighters, police officers, and paramedics, were killed in New York City, and the victims came from 78 different countries. This message to never forget is brought to you by the City of Vandalia.

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0: Taylor Swift with I Knew It, I Knew You. That does it for me. I'm John Laurenti. I'll be back with you tomorrow, and we'll remember 9/11 and get you ready for the weekend. As always, I'll leave you with this. Pineapples take 2 years to grow. Have a good one.
1: This Friday marks the 25th anniversary of the September 11th, 2001 terror attacks. The attacks led directly to the U.S. military invasion of Afghanistan in October 2001 to dismantle al-Qaeda, culminating in the death of al-Qaeda leader Osama bin Laden in 2011. 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It's back on the road this Friday night for the Vandals. Hi, I'm Todd Stapleton, and the Vandals hit the road this Friday night as they'll travel to Southwestern High School to take on the Piesaw Birds. 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

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After all, these are your favorite songs, right? Don't worry, we'll keep them coming. Because we got you covered. The best music. 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

0: Huntrix and EJ, and that's golden. So someone online joked that they were heading to the inconvenience store. And honestly, after reading this post, I think I might shop there daily. 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Or when you open a cabinet in the kitchen where you keep your Tupperware with those 15 containers and 47 lids that somehow none of them belong together. It's kind of like Tinder for leftovers. And then, of course, there's plugging your phone in overnight only to discover that it never actually charged. Here's my take on this. We disagree about politics, money, pineapple on pizza, but nothing will unite humanity faster than standing in the kitchen screaming, "Where is that Tupperware lid?" 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
3: 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For today, we do have a chance of showers late in the day today. Otherwise, mostly cloudy with a high of 81. Tonight, chance of showers, a low 65. Mostly sunny on Saturday with a high of 87. 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

0: Michael Jackson and Rock With You. A couple of trending stories. ABC is shutting down rumours that Jimmy Kimmel is leaving Jimmy Kimmel Live next May when his contract runs out, calling the reports inaccurate and speculative. And Selena Gomez just sold her farmhouse estate to a private buyer for $5.4 million. So basically just another casual day of Selena being richer than the rest of us. Zodiac-wise, if you're a Leo, then run with that big idea today. If you're a Scorpio, then get those goals moving. And if you're a Pisces, knock out that work early because something fun could pop up later.
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2: Prince Anthony was the handsomest man in the entire kingdom.
3: Ma'am, am I handsome?
2: His fondest wish was to find a beautiful bride.
3: Of course, she doesn't have to be as stunning as me.
2: But Prince Anthony couldn't find one. Why? Well, because he never left the palace.
3: Being this pretty isn't easy.
2: He spent all day lifting weights and getting his back waxed. And trimming and grooming and tweezing and plucking.
3: Perfecting perfection.
2: Meanwhile, his less good-looking but far more charming brother Benji found a bride. So did his rather unattractive cousins and even his flat-out butt-ugly Uncle Stanley.
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3: Not if they ever did.
2: But they didn't. 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
3: At least my back isn't very hairy.
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6: I'm Rita Frazier.
5: See if we can get a minute and a half out of this. Because just before we turn the microphone on, you yawned and then I yawned.
6: This is something, obviously, we all are just, it's the mystery of life.
5: If you were to sneeze...
6: Won't do it.
5: I wouldn't sneeze.
6: Nope. The only other thing is if I see you eating an ice cream cone, then I want one.
5: Oh, I could understand that.
6: Outside of that, that's it.
5: How is it remotely possible?
6: I do not know.
5: That someone's yawn caused
6: See, now,
5: to
6: I'm gonna, I mean.
5: You doing it? That's what you think of this conversation. Yeah.
6: And you know, that's horrible because... You know, it's not that I'm bored. Isn't that something?
5: That's another thing, yeah, what causes a yawn like that? Yeah. Or you get to a point where you're like, I can't stop yawning all of a sudden.
6: Not coughing. Nothing like that. Everybody else is, you're on your own.
5: You know, a sneeze is understandable. We're expelling, you know, our pollutants out into the air.
6: Mm-hmm.
5: What are we doing when we're yawning? What even is that?
6: I don't know. Very thought-provoking, DeLoss. Good job.
5: One of those things that you think about that you'll never solve. And so you keep thinking about it. Stay with us. It's RFT, Illinois.

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3: Back on RFD Illinois, I'm Rita Frazier. Dairy is again at the center of trade war escalation with Canada. RFD Washington correspondent Matt Kay reports.
4: President Trump has banned Canadian dairy products and other goods, plus government contracts, with America's second biggest trading partner. That until Trump says Canada restores full and fair reciprocity for American farmers and companies.
5: Canada has taken advantage of us. They have ripped us off for years, and now we're turning the tables.
4: Banning dairy, whey, molasses, liquor, and motorcycles from Canada starting September 29th, all in response to Canada U.S. alcohol ban and retaliatory tariffs on $20 billion in U.S. imports after the U.S. imposed similar levies when talks broke down in August. U.S. Trade Ambassador Jameson Greer told Fox News dairy is an old fight.
6: Since even before the second Trump term, they've limited our ability to sell dairy into Canada. Do we want these fixed? Yes, we do. Do we think that our dairy farmers and everyone should have a fair shot in Canada? We do.
4: Separately, Greer says Chinese President Xi's visit here could result in more U.S. ag sales.
6: When President Xi comes, we expect that we will probably have some more announcements on agriculture and non-tariff barriers related to agriculture to incentivize American sales into China.
4: China agreed to buy $17 billion more in U.S. farm goods every year through 2028 after an April Trump-Xi summit in Beijing, and before that agreed to resume full annual soybean buys. For the RFD Radio Network, Matt Kay, Washington.
3: Thanks, Matt. Illinois Pork Producers Board met this week in Springfield. Katie Brown is president. Their farm in Christian County, they've started harvest, but Katie said other board members to the north had not yet started their harvest of 26.
7: We have quite a few pork producers up in northern Illinois, and they say that they're probably a week out. We were chatting a little bit about when they thought they were going to be in and whether we were actually going to get this rain or not. And sitting at my house right now, it doesn't look like that to be the case. So I think they'll be going before we know it.
3: For you guys there in Montgomery Christian County area, you guys started a little bit ahead of when you thought you might.
7: Yes, I thought we were going to be Tuesday after Labor Day. That's what I was planning on. But I got a call from my husband on last Friday, and he was itching and ready to go, so we went ahead and got a little bit of a jump start to see what we were going to be working with this fall.
3: While that's happening, again, you're digesting, downloading all that you guys talked about at the board meeting there at the state office. And one was a recap of the state fair. How did Pork Patio do and all things Illinois pork?
7: State fair was another good year, so I don't know if anybody has seen on social media, but we did sell around 13,000 pounds of pork this year. It was a good year. We did well. I think it was good all around. I think that the staff is probably happy that it's kind of calmed down from right now. But if I remember right, they said that they gave away 3,500 pig ears in the first 5 days of the fair. At the birthing center, we had those little pig ears we were giving away to kids, and they were giving away like hotcakes and I really enjoyed seeing all the little kids come through there and being able to see baby pigs maybe for the first time or maybe their yearly occurrence, but they seem to thoroughly enjoy it.
3: And you, because you have spent years volunteering as a member of a pork producer family and so on, I mean, it's great to have that face-to-face connection with your customers.
7: It is. Yeah, they get to see the different products, but they really get to experience it cooked well and cooked correctly. So I think that we kind of come away from the state fair and everybody says, man, I really wish I could cook pork like this at home. And, you know, that's the education piece of making sure that they cook it correctly and cook it to 145 and let it rest. And you'll have the same great eating experience that you did at the state fair at home as well.
3: More with Katie Brown, President, Illinois Pork Producers, today on the RFD Livestock Report. Stay tuned for more RFD Illinois.
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2: 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I'm DeLois Yonke. The losing streak is now at five consecutive sessions where December corn has settled lower. The first one was September 2. And on that day, we hit the high of 549¾. Didn't exactly run from 5.5, although that day we did lose 6 cents from that intraday high, settled at 543½. Since then, it's been a slow move lower, with yesterday's settlement 527¾. So 22 cents off of that high that we set on September 2. Scott Sims from Tuesday, Western Grain Marketing in Adair.
9: My fear, I keep telling everybody, is that, you know, this still is possibly the fourth largest corn crop we're going to produce.
2: Mm-hmm.
9: It's just hard for me to believe that, you know, we've got, you know, we've rallied what we have rallied. I'll put it that way. So that's my concern. So I you know, I'm cautious as far as I keep preaching to the producers this may be a selling opportunity as far as these prices in this area. So
2: especially when they come up and say, are we going to six?
9: Right. Well, yes. Oh, they're skipped over that now. Everybody's talking seven.
2: Scott Sims at Western Grain Marketing. He says when folks get bullish, they can get awfully bullish. One thing, though, demand remains strong. In fact, at the time we were talking on Tuesday, they were loading a train on the facility.
9: We're normally a BN loader, but the BN and the CSX has worked out scheduling kind of for some of the BN loaders in Illinois to be able to run to the east. So this one that we're loading today is going to the east, going to a chicken feeder in Talladega.
2: Oh, does anything go straight to Mexico anymore?
9: Yeah. Yeah, we haven't shipped anything to Mexico for a while, but yes, they are still our actually biggest buyer. So the corn crop was so big in those, we'll say Dakotas, Nebraska, Kansas, out in that western part of the Corn Belt that they have been pretty much supplying all that corn. And so the buyers really haven't had to come into Iowa and Illinois much to buy the corn to go to the southeast or into Mexico. So it's been fortunate for us that the East was short enough that, you know, they worked out something to some of the chicken feeders anyway, that is who they worked it out with, to be able to run corn back over, you know, over the, from the BN over the CSX to the East Coast.
2: Scott Sims at Western Grain Marketing. That'd be an interesting dynamic how this year turns out. Will the Western Corn Belt have enough to be able to continue that kind of operation, or will there be an east-to-west pull for corn? If you look at the condition ratings, and say what you want about condition ratings, Nebraska, Kansas, South Dakota, they had some awfully dry areas. What will they turn out this fall? Also, what's the global dynamic, especially when you put into play this super El Nino? What does that mean in Brazil, for example? Susan Stroud from No Bull Ag was on yesterday's RFD Profit Watch.
10: Producers have been very aggressive, especially into these higher prices as they're coming out of old crop, and they're kind of, if you look at like Mato Grosso producer sales, they're above at an above average pace. And that's one reason that we continue to see Brazilian premiums firm, because you're seeing cash margins for crush compressed, and then you're also seeing these export premiums firm, and that's because the Brazilian producer is largely sold, and it's just taking more to get him to move bushels. The other side of it is that they are hesitant, because El Nino, and especially a strong El Nino, can have particularly devastating consequences on their crop. In a lot of cases, it can be a timing issue too. And so you're starting to see them be a little more reluctant to make additional sales, and it's because they're not quite sure how the weather window will work out for planting. And then also, double crop corn production, so much of that depends on the timeline, and then receiving rains at the right time to make sure that you actually have the bushels. So a little tap in the brakes there as far as Brazil goes. So everyone has it on their mind. I guess at this point it's kind of like, how much of that is priced in?
2: Fascinating question. Susan Stroud at No Bull Ag. Pre-report estimates, crop production, and WASD tomorrow. Allendale puts a corn yield at 178.7, soybeans at 52.6 bushels an acre. And the Stone X numbers a little bit higher. They're down almost 2 bushels an acre from August, 182.9 for corn and 53 bushels an acre for soybeans. They have Illinois at 212 for corn and 67 for soybeans. Soybeans, by the way, do not have a 5-day losing streak. They're about 14 cents off their highs, but they've been back and forth the last few sessions. Apple yesterday had the debut of the first iPhone that you can fold. Huge change to smartphone designs, called the iPhone Duo. It features a passport-like design that opens and closes like a small book would. Not much small about the price, $1,999. When you open the phone, it has a 7.6-inch display. And when you fold it, Apple says it's the thinnest iPhone yet. More memory, more battery time, more ability for playback. Available for pre-order October 16, goes on sale October 23. My luck, the thinnest iPhone yet would be the most likely to fall through the couch crease. 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
11: With the RFD Ag Market Summary for this Thursday morning, I'm Jim Taylor. Corn, beans, and Chicago wheat all finishing Wednesday lower. December corn closing 527 and three quarters, down 5 3/4. March corn down 5 3/4, 543 1/4. May corn 551, down 5 1/2. November beans closing 1309 1/2, down 6 3/4. January beans down 6 3/4, 1325 1/4. March beans 1331 3/4, down 6 3/4. December Chicago wheat closing 728 3/4, down 18 1/4. March wheat down 17 1/4, 744 1/4. May wheat 751 3/4, down 17. October bean meal 345.10, up $1.80. And October bean oil on Wednesday 70.08, down 14 cents. Current electronic overnight trading. December corn up 2. March corn up 2 pennies. And May corn 553 1/4, up 1 3/4. November beans in the overnight up 3.25. January beans up 3.25. March beans 13.35, up 3.25. December wheat in the overnight down 1.25. March wheat down 1.25. May wheat 7.50.5, down 1.25. Outside markets this morning, November Brent crude oil up 53 cents, 101.73. The October gold contract down 11.20, 44.15.50. Livestock trade from Wednesday, September feeders 329.70, up 82 cents. October feeder cattle 325.82, up 37 cents. October live cattle 215.85, down $1.17. December live cattle 218.47, down 75 cents. October lean hogs down $1.17, 83.07. December lean hog 74.60, down 45 cents. Cash livestock, Greenville livestock auction steers 222 the top this week. Illinois direct barrels and gilts trading steady on Wednesday, 55-65. And this is the RFD Radio Network.
12: This is Early Morning Weather Report for Thursday from meteorologist Paul Otto for listeners on the RFD Radio Network. The cold front is currently located near I-74 and does not show signs of passing through the rest of the state until late tonight or early tomorrow morning. This will allow for three more impulses of energy in the form of showers and thunderstorms to set up between now and the middle of this evening. It should come through in regular intervals about every 4 to 6 hours, with 1-inch rains possible, isolated 2 inches, also expected mainly for the southern half of the state. For tomorrow, once the rain clears southern Illinois late tonight or first thing tomorrow morning, more small changes or advances in the jet stream will continue to benefit mainly the northern portions of the state the most, specifically by late tonight and into tomorrow, then again on Saturday afternoon and Saturday evening, as cooler air behind the front will fluctuate in and out as we go through this weekend. Looks as though for this week's Friday night lights, areas along into the north of I-74 will be pleasant, while still humid times expected in the southern half of the state. Above normal heat will be back building in the first southern Illinois on Sunday into Monday, as looks as though we teeter-totter back and forth between normal temperatures and well above normal until at least through the middle of this month, and therefore rainfall will be above normal as we switch back and forth and have thunderstorms in the forecast, not only for today, but followed by Saturday night and then Monday, first coming into northwest and northern parts of the state, and then again Tuesday, and that will include central and southern Illinois that time around. The mid-range forecast period for the 15th through the 19th. On day 6, we start another short-lived break from the bubble of heat, although southeast Illinois may not be included this time around as the front gets a little bit caught up over that portion of the state. This has been Freeze Notice. Meteorologist Paul Otto for the RFD Radio Network.
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15: That's all the time we have for RFD Illinois.
3: I may be yawning because I told you, so 3:30 is early enough as far as I'm concerned.
15: That's plenty early.
3: But the dog, our little poodle, Archie, decides to that he has to get up the last week or so at 3:12. But then yesterday it was 3:13, and I'm not kidding you one bit.
15: So this might be a consistent pattern for him.
3: I don't know.
15: He might have his sleep cycle may get him up 3:12.
3: I'm thinking he doesn't like me very much. Those 15 minutes of sleep are sweet at the end.
15: Bad dog. Thanks for joining us. I'm Delos Yonke.
3: I'm Rita Frazier. Have a great day.

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1: Mitch Anthony here with today's Daily Dose. Best-selling author Dr. Dean Ornish has some simple advice for those who wish to recover from disease and live longer. Reach out. Isolating yourself can ultimately lead to a shorter life. Consider the following study results. Women who felt isolated were 3.5 times more likely to die of breast, ovarian, or uterine cancer. Men who did not feel loved by their wives suffered 50% more angina than those who did. Male medical students who did not feel close to their parents were more likely to develop cancer or mental illness years later. Isolationism is a growing phenomenon in our nation. In 1900, 5% of households consisted of one person living alone. It reached 13% by 1960 and is 25% today. Our excuse for isolating ourselves is that we're too busy. 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
2: 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This Friday marks the 25th anniversary of the September 11th, 2001 terror attacks. The attacks led directly to the U.S. military invasion of Afghanistan in October 2001 to dismantle al-Qaeda, culminating in the death of al-Qaeda leader Osama bin Laden in 2011. 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It's time for your community calendar. It's brought to you by Kids Plumbing and Septic in Vandalia. Vandalia Farmers Market will be going on Saturday from 8 until noon. It'll be on 5th Street next to Vandalia City Hall. 26th anniversary membership drive and cookout for Illinois Federation for Outdoor Resources will be held on Saturday at 11 a.m. It'll be at Gatch Lake St. Peter Sportsman's Club. Again, that's Saturday at 11. 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The Graham Band from 6 to 9 on Friday evening. 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

10 years ago at the Grammy Awards, that song won Song of the Year. There's Ed Sheeran and Thinking Out Loud. Hey there, this is MJ. So here's a little question for you. When you go shopping, do you go to the inconvenience store? Well, I'll tell you what the inconvenience store is coming up in the next

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1: It is time to get on the telly to call up Deal and Deli, Delmar Mills at Hex Chevrolet Vandalia. 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
2: Hex Chevrolet.
1: Good morning, Delmar Mills at Hex Chevrolet in Vandalia. Delmar, did you know that humans can distinguish over a trillion different smells?
2: No, did not know that.
1: I didn't know that there were a trillion different smells.
2: Wow. Yeah, I didn't either. That's a big number.
1: Yeah, I guess it's a variation between different people's body odors and different animals and different materials.
2: I'm not sure I had produced that many.
1: Yeah.
2: You know what I mean?
1: No, each person, you know, probably can't do that, but when you put us all together, we make trillions of smells. And we smell...
2: Oh, make them. I thought we could smell them.
1: Things make smells, and then we smell them.
2: That's
1: you can distinguish between over a trillion different smells, but...
2: Gotcha. Okay.
1: I dare you to name all trillion of them.
2: I love it. Yeah, that'd be difficult.
1: We'd be here till the end of time.
2: Yeah, we would. We don't have that much time, do we, in the mornings?
1: We don't have that much time. But what's your favorite smell?
2: New car.
1: Oh, that's a good one. That's a great one.
2: I like the new car smell.
1: I like the new car smell and the smell of pumpkin pie.
2: You know, I don't mind pre-owned car smells either. You know, some of them smell pretty good, especially when our detail shop's done with them. As soon as Kevin gets done with them, they've got a great odor, seems to me.
1: They're clean and shiny, too.
2: Yeah, they are. Yeah, for the most part. And last night helped a little bit. I don't know how much rain we got, but it helped a little bit knock the dust off for sure. Our cars were getting pretty dusty over there on the new car lot, I really noticed. That rainfall sure came at a good time. And it saves a person money sometimes, you know what? Kind of washes your car off.
1: It gets that bird poo off of there.
2: Yeah, so that's perfect timing. So we got a good selection over there across the road if you wanted to stop in and take a look. If you wanted to experience that new car smell, you can. Or if you wanted to see kind of the different smells that Kevin puts into these pre-owned ones over here, please stop in and take a look on our Second Street lot. Now, if you don't see exactly what you're looking for, we've got a whole bunch more coming in. So that's the good news. So don't be afraid to stop in or maybe just give us a call and say, hey, this is kind of what I'm looking for, kind of this color, kind of these options, you know, this type of seating, whether it be leather cloth, and then I need to seat this many because I have grandkids or kids or just a large family, you know. So, I mean, sometimes people say, you know what, I can get by with just your midsize SUV would be just fine with me. And we've got a good selection of those in right now. And there's some extra bonus cash that's on those this month that wasn't there last month on, like, the Chevy Trax, the Trailblazer, you know, the Traverse, getting into the larger SUVs. We do have, I mentioned yesterday, that new Chevy Blazer on the showroom floor. You don't have to wait for discounts on it. I mean, so that's good news. So if you're in the market, you want to stop down, you're kind of maybe thinking, we're looking for something in between the Trax and the Traverse. We got it. The Blazer, that'd be a good one. Or the Trailblazer, either one of those is going to be kind of in between that. So you could stop down and take these for a test drive and kind of see, you know, how much shoulder room, how much leg room, all that good stuff that you got. That you will have. And then we got a really good selection of pickup trucks right now on our pre-owned lot as well. So there's a 2024 GMC Sierra sitting out there with 22,000 miles on it. That's a real nice pickup truck. We've got a 2024 Chevy Silverado 1500 LTZ with 19,000 miles on it. That is, with it being the LTZ, it's already got the chrome steps already on there. It's got a bed topper on there. It's got the spray-in bed liner, heated and cooled seats. And it's that pearl white in color. I haven't said pearl white in color in a long time. So that'd be another good one to stop down and take a look at. We've got affordable Trail Bosses. There's a 2024 Chevy Silverado 1500 LT Trail Boss out there with 41,000 miles on it. Very nice trucks. That slate gray in color, which was a new color in 2024. So it is an affordable full-size four-wheel drive. 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

0: Prince and 1999. 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
3: I'm Todd Stapleton, WPMB Weather. It's brought to you by Weber's Jewelry in Totopolis. For today, showers and thunderstorms. We'll see a high of 78. Chance of a shower or thunderstorm tonight with a low of 64. Chance of showers late in the day on Friday with a high of 81. She'll say yes when you surprise her with a gorgeous ring from Weber's Jewelry. When your heart is sure, be sure to go to Weber's Jewelry on Main Street in Totopolis. This Friday is the 25th anniversary of the September 11th terrorist attacks. Nearly 3,000 people were killed, 400 were police officers and firefighters. After the September 11th attacks on the World Trade Center, the rescue and recovery cleanup of the 1.8 million tons of wreckage from the World Trade Center site took 9 months. 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It's back on the road this Friday night for the Vandals. Hi, I'm Todd Stapleton, and the Vandals hit the road this Friday night as they'll travel to Southwestern High School to take on the Piesaw Birds. Game time this Friday night, 7 p.m. We'll have the game for you, starting with a pregame show about 30 minutes before the game on 107.1 FM, WKRV, available streaming at VandaliaRadio.com and on the Vandalia Radio app. The Vandals and the Piesaw Birds this Friday night, 7 p.m. on WKRV.
0: This guy is currently touring all over the country right now. Here's Benson Boone.

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0: some great music for the workday, Taylor Swift and Opalite. I do hope that you're having a great Thursday, and we have been enjoying watching this U.S. Open tennis, so there's more matches today. We are headed to the final weekend. A lot of Americans vying for that final spot, so this has kind of been a really fun sports week, no doubt.
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3: 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I'm Jim Taylor. Corn, beans, and Chicago wheat all higher at this hour. December corn up 1 3/4, 529.5. March corn up 1.5, 544.75. May corn 552.25. Up 1 1/4. November beans up 9 1/4, 13.18 3/4. January beans up 8 3/4, 13.34. March beans up 7 3/4, 13.39 1/2. December Chicago wheat 7.27 3/4, down a penny. March wheat down a penny, 7.43 1/4. October bean meal 3.47.80, up 2.70. October bean oil 70.51, up 43 cents. Livestock trade, September feeders up 97 cents, 330.67. October live cattle up 72 cents, 216.57. October lean hogs up 20 cents, 83.27. Energy market, November Brent crude oil up 349, 104.70. Jim Taylor.
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0: Great music from the Kid Laroi with Justin Bieber and Stay. When is our next three-day weekend? Well, I can tell you the next federal three-day weekend will be October 10th through the 12th coming up because Columbus Day this year falls on Monday, October 12th. The kids will love that.
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4: I'm Todd Stapleton, WPMB Weather. 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For today, showers and thunderstorms. We'll see a high of 78. Chance of a shower or thunderstorm tonight with a low of 64. Chance of showers late in the day on Friday with a high of 81. She'll say yes when you surprise her with a gorgeous ring from Weber's Jewelry. When your heart is sure, be sure to go to Weber's Jewelry on Main Street in Totopolis. 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This Friday is the 25th anniversary of the September 11th terrorist attacks. Nearly 3,000 people were killed, 400 were police officers and firefighters. After the September 11th attacks on the World Trade Center, the rescue and recovery cleanup of the 1.8 million tons of wreckage from the World Trade Center site took 9 months. 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It's back on the road this Friday night for the Vandals. Hi, I'm Todd Stapleton, and the Vandals hit the road this Friday night as they'll travel to Southwestern High School to take on the Piesaw Birds. Game time this Friday night, 7 p.m. We'll have the game for you starting with a pregame show about 30 minutes before the game on 107.1 FM, WKRV, available streaming at VandaliaRadio.com and on the Vandalia Radio app. The Vandals and the Piesaw Birds this Friday night, 7 p.m. on WKRV.
0: Hey, listen, we love playing the hits and we love playing the songs that you want to sing along with. How about some Billie Eilish and Birds of a Feather?

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0: old.
1: Great performance from Lucas Graham. That is 7 years. Hey, you know, you talk about this with friends. 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Most people say Albert Einstein, Oprah, Marilyn Monroe, Robin Williams, David Bowie, and Nelson Mandela. So that is quite the mix of people that you would love to have at that dinner.
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9: 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This Friday marks the 25th anniversary of the September 11th, 2001 terror attacks. The attacks led directly to the U.S. military invasion of Afghanistan in October 2001 to dismantle al-Qaeda, culminating in the death of al-Qaeda leader Osama bin Laden in 2011. This message to never forget brought to you by the Fayette County Farm Bureau. 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

I know how to make you smile. How about great music? Right now, Maroon 5, The Moves Like Jagger. Thanks for listening. One day away from kicking off your weekend.

0: That is music from Alex Warren and Ordinary. You know, he had a huge following on TikTok before this song became a hit, like millions of followers. Pretty amazing. I'm Andrea Jackson. I've got the latest in tech trends. Talked about it yesterday. New stuff coming from Apple. Apple unveiled its iPhone Duo. It's its first ever foldable phone with a 7.6-inch continuous inner display, which is pretty cool. I've been watching videos on this. It starts at nearly $2,000 and will go on sale October 23rd. So get ready for new tech. 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
4: I'm Todd Stapleton, WPMB Weather. 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For today, showers and thunderstorms. We'll see a high of 78. Chance of a shower or thunderstorm tonight with a low of 64. Chance of showers late in the day on Friday with a high of 81. She'll say yes when you surprise her with a gorgeous ring from Weber's Jewelry. When your heart is sure, be sure to go to Weber's Jewelry on Main Street in Totopolis. It's a Vandalia Farmers Market this Saturday from 8 to noon on 5th Street near Vandalia City Hall. 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

My friend just got back from the Benson Boone concert that she went to. And yeah, she said, highly recommend, A+ for sure.

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0: Good afternoon. I'm Todd Stapleton with News Center. Well, showers and thunderstorms will begin to taper off as we go through this afternoon. Highs in the upper 70s for today. Chance of rain tomorrow in the late afternoon with a high in the low 80s on Friday. Well, a project to add sidewalks in areas on the western side of Vandalia is progressing along, and Vandalia Mayor Doug Knabel updated the Vandalia City Council on that progress during Tuesday night's first meeting of September. Mayor Knabel says the finished sidewalk that is now in place in the area of Kaskaskia College looks very nice, and new construction on the coming truck stop will not affect the project.
1: ITEP, we approved the bill earlier tonight, but you can see if you've been out on the way to Walmart, yeah, by Kaskaskia College, they're working, and so
2: nice.
1: It looks nice.
2: And, I agree.
1: Yeah, we had conversations with the racetrack on the pending development there. The thought was we weren't going to be able to put the sidewalks in because they were just going to tear them up. Doesn't appear to be the case. We're going to be able to go ahead, and they're not. What they're going to do isn't really going to damage the sidewalks. So that'll be nice to get that area done.
2: So my question was, is the engineering firm looked at their preliminary plat that we approved and accounted for heavier duty sidewalks where semi-tractors will be driving over it?
1: Yeah, so we received an email today, and I don't want to, basically from their engineering firm saying what you guys are doing will have no impact on us, and in essence move forward.
0: Mayor Knabel clarifies the current plan for the sidewalks to move eastward and connect to the safe routes to school going to 8th Street.
1: And then as part of that too, I know you'd ask, you know, about fencing, and so we're still having those conversations. We're also with regards to the racetrack development, potentially the continued expansion of Jefferson Street a little bit, because they're going to stop, but maybe having the concrete go from where they stop to past where it is on, oh, that's a banker or whatever that is, banker, to make that all concrete so we don't have concrete, pavement, and then concrete, and that would probably be a reimbursement from the city, have them do it while they're there. So those are conversations that are ongoing, and we'll have those final plat approvals sometime later this month, I believe.
2: So, Mayor, where is it going to stop to set on exactly?
1: So it's going to go all the way around, you know, again, I'm going to call it the old Walmart property, up, yep, Randolph Street. Okay. And then we'll tie in to, there's already a sidewalk on part of Sunset, and then it'll skip over to Jefferson, and then we'll then tie in from Jefferson to Fillmore, tie into where the safe route for schools,
2: right,
1: are, and then, yeah, move on down to 8th Street, I believe.
0: Earlier in the meeting, during the consent agenda, the Vandalia City Council approved a pay estimate from McCarthy Improvement Company for the ITEP sidewalk project in the amount of $102,070.28. A day after launching a new political action committee to support Democrat Party candidates around the country, Governor J.B. Pritzker joined Texas Democrats at an event in Dallas. Hours before the Republicans open a two-night convention in Dallas, Governor Pritzker blasted the Trump administration and said the GOP is clinically deranged.
3: And of course, we have Donald Trump himself, a president suffering from dementia.
0: Illinois Republican gubernatorial candidate Darren Bailey said that Governor Pritzker has failed to consider the taxpayers in his own state.
4: You know, I think in J.B. Pritzker's world, I honestly believe this, that he just thinks things just function and everything works out great because the man, he's a trust fund billionaire. He's never had to create. He's
0: Governor Pritzker's Ready for the Fight Political Action Committee expected to spend at least $20 million on Democrat candidates in the November election. Following confirmation that the state's top ethics watchdog overseeing lawmakers in Springfield filed to resign, Republican state lawmakers in the House are again calling for strong reforms to legislative ethics standards and rules. Legislative Inspector General Michael McCuskey confirmed on Tuesday that he filed his resignation late last month with the Legislative Ethics Commission, leaving the role vacant beginning September 30th. During a news conference on Wednesday, Republican lawmakers pointed to multiple bills introduced by their caucus, which they say are nonpartisan. One of those bills, introduced in January, would allow the next LIG to issue subpoenas during investigations without LEC approval. Minority Floor Leader Patrick Windhorst says that the legislation would allow the next LIG to properly conduct independent investigations.
5: What we have is a system that allows those who would be investigated to shut down that investigation.
0: McCuskey, while investigating claims of sexual harassment against former state representative Harry Benton, was accused of breaking confidentiality of one female lobbyist complainant and also said that he failed to take any notes or recordings of their interviews, leading to inaccuracies in his findings. The legislature is scheduled to return to Springfield for the 2-week fall veto session November 17th. Speaker Emmanuel Chris Welch's office did not respond to requests for comment on the Republicans' proposal or the LIG resignation. The Illinois Department of Health is confirming another rabid bat specimen in Piatt County. The DeWitt-Piatt Bi-County Health Department submitted the specimen that was collected outside a Monticello home. The bat was seized after possible human exposure at the home, according to health officials. The IDPH says there has been no human case of rabies confirmed. We'll check obituary information up next.
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0: 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Memorials may be made to the Fuller Center for Housing of Fayette County. 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Once again, that's funeral services for 94-year-old Norma L. Cunningham of Vandalia. 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In sports, Vandalia Boys Golf picked up two more wins at home on Wednesday as they defeated both Litchfield and Christ Our Rock Lutheran. The Vandals finished with a score of 165, 7 strokes ahead of Litchfield and 39 strokes ahead of Christ Our Rock. For the Vandals, Andrew Casey tied for the medalist for the round with his teammate Aiden Evans. They both shot 38s on the day. Andrew Kripe a 42, Alex Sagan a 47 on the day. Gabe Wideshottle a 48. Vandals now 4-1 on the season in team competition. They compete in the Mattoon Invitational this Friday and Saturday. Lady Vandals Golf competed in a five-team match at Litchfield Country Club on Tuesday. They finished fourth. They shot a team score of 241, coming in behind Auburn, Roxana, and Litchfield. Dakira Brown was the Lady Vandals top finisher, shooting a 50 on the day. Vandals girls have a week off before going back on the road on Tuesday to take on Centralia and Pinckneyville at Greenview Golf Course in Centralia. Fall baseball, Cowden Herrick Beecher City picked up their first win of the fall baseball season. They defeated Mulberry Grove 16-0. For the Bobcats, they are now 1-5 on the season. They're back and home today as they'll take on Ramsey. That's a look at news and sports. We'll check weather up next.
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0: Taking a look at weather for the rest of this afternoon, still a chance of a shower or thunderstorm. We'll see a high of 78. Chance of a shower or thunderstorm for tonight, the low 64. Chance of showers late in the afternoon on Friday, otherwise mostly cloudy, with a high of 81. It's time for your community calendar. 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It'll be on 5th Street next to Vandalia City Hall. 26th anniversary membership drive and cookout for Illinois Federation for Outdoor Resources will be held on Saturday at 11 a.m. It'll be at Gatch Lake St. Peter Sportsman's Club. Again, that's Saturday at 11. Charter's Patio in downtown Vandalia on Friday will have Molly Seaton from 11:30 to 1. The Graham Band from 6 to 9 on Friday evening. Lost Highway from 7 to 10 p.m. on Saturday. 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

0: Great music from Olivia Dean. That is Man I Need. When is our next 3-day weekend? You enjoyed a Labor Day weekend, right? Well, the next one will be coming up in October, actually October 10th through the 12th, because Columbus Day falls on a Monday this year, October 12th. 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
2: I'm Todd Stapleton, WPMB Weather. It's brought to you by Weber's Jewelry in Totopolis. For today, showers and thunderstorms. We'll see a high of 78. Chance of a shower or thunderstorm tonight with a low of 64. Chance of showers late in the day on Friday with a high of 81. She'll say yes when you surprise her with a gorgeous ring from Weber's Jewelry. When your heart is sure, be sure to go to Weber's Jewelry on Main Street in Totopolis. This Friday marks the 25th anniversary of the September 11th, 2001 terror attacks. The attacks led directly to the U.S. military invasion of Afghanistan in October 2001 to dismantle al-Qaeda, culminating in the death of al-Qaeda leader Osama bin Laden in 2011. This message to never forget brought to you by the Fayette County Farm Bureau. 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It's a Vandalia Farmers Market this Saturday from 8 to noon on 5th Street near Vandalia City Hall. 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This Friday is the 25th anniversary of the September 11th terrorist attacks. Nearly 3,000 people died during the attacks. 441 emergency workers, including firefighters, police officers, and paramedics, were killed in New York City, making it the largest single-day loss of emergency responder lives in U.S. history. 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
0: We love playing your favorites back to back right now. Taylor Swift, I Knew It, I Knew You. This is from the movie Toy Story 5.

0: some great music from Daughtry and Home. Daughtry has released a new compilation titled There and Back Again, so which is really great. It features newly recorded versions of 11 of the biggest hits from Daughtry, like It's Not Over, this song Home, Over You, What I Want, No Surprise, and What About Now. So that's pretty great. I have to admit, I am a fan of Daughtry. I think they make great music.
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6: This Friday marks the 25th anniversary of the September 11th terrorist attacks. 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

0: So good. That is music from Miley Cyrus and Flowers, a Grammy Award-winning song. And, you know, Miley's godmother, quote-unquote, was Dolly Parton. So if you haven't heard it, there are some songs online, and she actually wrote a song about Dolly in tribute to her. If you want to check it out, it's actually pretty good. I like Miley. Very creative, right? And she's got some new music out herself, so she is moving forward with that music career and really enjoying it. Coming up, some more great music for the workday. Thank you so much for listening.
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2: It's back on the road this Friday night for the Vandals. Hi, I'm Todd Stapleton, and the Vandals hit the road this Friday night as they'll travel to Southwestern High School to take on the Piesaw Birds. 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This Friday is the 25th anniversary of the September 11th terrorist attacks. Nearly 3,000 people were killed, 400 were police officers and firefighters. After the September 11th attacks on the World Trade Center, the rescue and recovery cleanup of the 1.8 million tons of wreckage from the World Trade Center site took 9 months. 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
3: 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I'm Dalal Sionki. We had grain and soybeans lower today. And a little late slide for corn and soybeans. December corn down 5 3/4. 5.27 3/4. March down 5 3/4. 5.43 1/4. July down 5 1/4. 5.54. November soybeans down 6 3/4. 13.09 1/2. January down 6 3/4. 13.25 1/4. March down 6 3/4. 13.31 3/4. December wheat down 18 1/4. 7.28 3/4. KC down 12 3/4. 8.06 1/4. October lean hogs down 1.17 at 83.07. And October live cattle were also down $1.17, 215.85. October feeders up 37, 325.82. 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

0: I'm Todd Stapleton, WPMB Weather. It's brought to you by Weber's Jewelry in Totopolis. For today, showers and thunderstorms. We'll see a high of 78. Chance of a shower or thunderstorm tonight with a low of 64. Chance of showers late in the day on Friday with a high of 81. She'll say yes when you surprise her with a gorgeous ring from Weber's Jewelry. When your heart is sure, be sure to go to Weber's Jewelry on Main Street in Totopolis. This Friday is the 25th anniversary of the September 11th terrorist attacks. Nearly 3,000 people died during the attacks. 441 emergency workers, including firefighters, police officers, and paramedics, were killed in New York City, making it the largest single-day loss of emergency responder lives in U.S. history. 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It's back on the road this Friday night for the Vandals. Hi, I'm Todd Stapleton, and the Vandals hit the road this Friday night as they'll travel to Southwestern High School to take on the Piesaw Birds. Game time this Friday night, 7 p.m. We'll have the game for you, starting with a pregame show about 30 minutes before the game on 107.1 FM, WKRV, available streaming at VandaliaRadio.com and on the Vandalia Radio app. The Vandals and the Piesaw Birds this Friday night, 7 p.m. on WKRV.
1: A reminder for you, a tip for you, take 2-minute breaks for every 15 minutes that you happen to be in front of your computer. 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

0: There's the Academy Award winning song from K-pop Demon Hunters, Hunter X and Golden. Speaking of the movies, it's been asked for, well, a couple of years now, what actor is going to be cast as the next James Bond in the next 007 film? Well, actor Gary Oldman has let it be known that he's privy to some information for some reason that the new James Bond has in fact been chosen. Stephen Knight, the screenwriter of the next James Bond film, has revealed that the next 007 has been cast. He's hinted that he's even been writing with the actor in mind. So, yeah, who is this, right? Well, they're keeping that a secret, at least for now. We'll probably get an announcement on that very soon. Can't keep that sort of casting news under wraps forever, you know?
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3: I'm Todd Stapleton, WPMB Weather. 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For today, showers and thunderstorms. We'll see a high of 78. Chance of a shower or thunderstorm tonight with a low of 64. Chance of showers late in the day on Friday with a high of 81. She'll say yes when you surprise her with a gorgeous ring from Weber's Jewelry. 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This Friday is the 25th anniversary of the September 11th terrorist attacks. Nearly 3,000 people were killed, 400 were police officers and firefighters. 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

0: go.
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5: I'm Todd Stapleton, WPMB Weather. It's brought to you by Weber's Jewelry in Totopolis. For today, showers and thunderstorms. We'll see a high of 78. Chance of a shower or thunderstorm tonight with a low of 64. Chance of showers late in the day on Friday with a high of 81. She'll say yes when you surprise her with a gorgeous ring from Weber's Jewelry. When your heart is sure, be sure to go to Weber's Jewelry on Main Street in Totopolis. This Friday marks the 25th anniversary of the September 11th, 2001 terror attacks. The attacks led directly to the U.S. military invasion of Afghanistan in October 2001 to dismantle al-Qaeda, culminating in the death of al-Qaeda leader Osama bin Laden in 2011. This message to never forget brought to you by the Fayette County Farm Bureau. 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It's back on the road this Friday night for the Vandals. Hi, I'm Todd Stapleton, and the Vandals hit the road this Friday night as they'll travel to Southwestern High School to take on the Piesaw Birds. Game time this Friday night, 7 p.m. We'll have the game for you, starting with a pregame show about 30 minutes before the game on 107.1 FM, WKRV, available streaming at VandaliaRadio.com and on the Vandalia Radio app. The Vandals and the Piesaw Birds this Friday night, 7 p.m. on WKRV.
1: Just a couple of weeks ago, the announcement went out, Post Malone is going to be a married man. He is engaged. Here's Post Malone, Morgan Wallen, and I had some help.

0: 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After all, these are your favorite songs, right? 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

0: That is Matchbox 20 and 3 a.m. Now, we were just talking about this in our house. These days, money doesn't go as far as it used to. So if the pantry is empty, except for that package of spaghetti that you might have purchased back in 2016, go ahead, feel free to eat that. I mean, if you cook and eat dried pasta after a decade, it might lose a little bit of flavor, but unopened dried pasta, it's edible pretty much indefinitely.
1: Here's the deal. 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And the tax code is complex and unforgiving. 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
8: 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Nearly 3,000 people died during the attacks. 441 emergency workers, including firefighters, police officers, and paramedics, were killed in New York City, making it the largest single-day loss of emergency responder lives in U.S. history. 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

Hey, Teddy Swims fans, his The Ugly Tour kicks off right around the corner. September 22nd kicks off first in Kansas City. It's Teddy Swims and Lose Control.

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0: That is Billy Joel, early hit from Billy Joel. That is My Life. My Life, kind of a, I guess you'd call it a coming-of-age song. A lot of kind of fierce independence in that one. My Life.
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0: 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We guarantee that the next song you hear will be one of your favorites. 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
6: I'm Todd Stapleton, WPMB Weather. 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For tonight, there is a chance of a shower or thunderstorm tonight. Otherwise, mostly cloudy skies with a low of 64. For tomorrow, Friday, chance of showers late in the day. Otherwise, mostly cloudy, the high 81. She'll say yes when you surprise her with a gorgeous ring from Weber's Jewelry. 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This Friday is the 25th anniversary of the September 11th terrorist attacks. Nearly 3,000 people were killed, 400 were police officers and firefighters. After the September 11th attacks on the World Trade Center, the rescue and recovery cleanup of the 1.8 million tons of wreckage from the World Trade Center site took 9 months. 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
1: Been a fan of Hozier for a while. You know, Hozier recently, he's got a song that's in a movie that's out there, been out there for a couple of weeks now, The Dog Stars. Right now it's Hozier and Too Sweet.

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